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0: Wake Up Live and Local with Marnie and Campo and River. Oh, this week they asked the question, when did you scrounge up a real bargain, Nat from North Ipswich?
1: I found a Bubble O Bill jacket. I bought it for $2 and went looking on eBay to see exactly how much they're worth. And it was over $400 that there was one on eBay.
2: Bubble O Bill, like the ice cream.
3: Yeah, yeah.
1: Yes, yes.
2: I've never seen one at all.
1: I didn't either. I never saw one until I saw it on a shelf and I was like, this can't be real. Check the tag and it was Bubble O Bill on the tag.
3: Good on you.
2: That's amazing.
3: You get about town, Nat, in your Bubble O Bill jacket.
2: Send us a photo. I'd love to see what that looks like.
3: What colour is it? Is it the pastels? Is it like the yellow?
1: Purple.
3: Oh, purple. Mm. Okay.
1: It's got purple. Yes.
3: Yeah.
2: Did the jacket come with a bubblegum nose?
1: No.
3: What a shame.
1: Just put it on the onto it.
3: It was eaten off, Campo.
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For 9 after Delamitri, we're going to get in our underwear and slide down the hallway. 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As we get classic covers this week. And remember this. The John Lennon version of Jealous Guy. I'm just a jealous guy. Of course, the classic cover is from Roxy Music. Jealous Guy. Classic covers at River 949.